0: without you here is so clear. I'm losing a part of me.
1: 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It's Barry Can't Swim, Dance, Dance, Dance, power playing on Novum FM.
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Life is a world of fantasy, I tell you how. See the world of TV and you will know. A man's amazing, he set you free. Come get this feeling, don't.

0: So, wir tauchen jetzt ein in die Welt der Stars on 45. Da gibt es ja jede Menge Produktionen und ich habe die rausgesucht. Die heißt Michael Jackson is not dead. Hier sind die Stars on 45 bei Novum FM. Mein Name ist Martin Kriegs und für alle, die jetzt erst dabei sind, herzlich willkommen.
1: To live forever, he thought of himself as Peter Pan and lived in Neverland. Reports say that he even slept in a hyperbaric chamber to remain youthful. He was also a vegetarian and only had one meal a day to extend his life. Michael is known for having done yoga and meditation. Given all this, he was a health-conscientious person. So why on earth would he do a drug overdose and kill himself with prescription drugs? The truth is that this was all set up, all set up, all set up, all set up, all set up, all set up, all set up. Michael Jackson is not dead.

0: Michael Jackson is not dead. Lisa Marie Presley has said that Michael Jackson had told her exactly how he would die years before. So this is something that Michael had been planning for a long time. He was just looking for the opportunity to pull it off. Michael Jackson wanted to know how the world would react to finding out that he had died. Michael Jackson is not dead.
1: Hi, this is Michael Jackson. This is Michael Jackson.

EEG did not contract Michael Jackson for the 50 concerts. Instead, the entire motive was to stage his death. Today, Michael Jackson is living under a new identity. New identity. New identity. New identity. New identity. His need to be in the spotlight will lead him back in front of the cameras shortly. 35 eyewitnesses spotted Michael Jackson running through the Miami International Airport on September 30th, 2010. Michael Jackson is not dead.

I watch the sun rising in the east, set as the tigers fall asleep. I'm running from the belly of the beast, a migrant of the ones I wanna be.